0: It's the Greg B. Harrell Show. You know, if there's one thing that people are always saying to me, it's, Greg, what's something we don't know about you? Oh, I'm a gym rat, minus the gym part. Another thing people are saying to me is, Greg B. Harrell, you don't have enough news from Fresno on your radio show. And you're thinking, Greg, why would I care what's going on in Fresno? Well, Fresno is a magical place, as we're about to find out when we listen to another actual clip from the Fresno Television News.
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0: Well, I appreciate you calling in. Most people, when faced with dealing with me, call out. So this is a nice change.
1: You're incredibly entertaining. I love your tongue-in-cheek humor.
0: Oh, well, thank you, my friend. I do a lot of stuff with my tongue, and it's good to know it's being noticed.
1: All right. Well, thanks. I knew if I kept calling, I'd get through again.
0: Yes, yeah. Yeah. My show is like a music festival in the middle of nowhere. Tough to reach, a surplus of sweating, and the bathroom is going to be your own personal Hunger Games.

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1: Reluctantly crouched at the starting line. Engines pumping and thumping in time. The green light flashes, the flags go up, churning and burning.

It's the Greg B. Harrell Show. This is going to blow your mind. If you listen to music in the dark, you'll experience a more intense emotional reaction. But why? Well, the auditory cortex, the part of our brain responsible for processing sound, is more active in the dark than in daylight. It's likely an innate survival instinct. When we can't see, we rely on our other senses, like hearing, to provide us more info to make up for being in darkness. So, when we listen to music in the dark, we are feeling each portion, rather than having some of it pass us by because our senses are distracted by what we're able to see when there's light. Yeah, being in the dark is finally going to pay off for me. How about that?

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0: darling. How are you?
1: You know, it's not often in life I get a chance to use a Zsa Zsa Gabor reference, but here we are. What are you up to? What are you doing?
0: Hey, you know what? I can do whatever I want. I just kind of want to do it, dude. You know, that's the way my life rolls.
1: Oh, okay. Wow. This is turning into a Dazed and Confused Blu-ray bonus scene. No. But I do applaud you. That is a very healthy way to live.
0: Hey, you know what? It is. And, you know, when I look back on my life, I'm not that old.
1: Oh, wow. I feel like I'm Sybil Vane and you're Dorian Gray about to break up with me.

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I'm done trying to prove I'm not a quitter. 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

0: It's the Greg Beharrell Show. You know, if you're like me, then you also think they're lying to us. I tried, and you can totally drive both directions. Those streets are not just one way. But also, if you're like me, you're busy during the afternoon all week long. If that's the case, there's something very important you're missing. All the great TV that's on during the afternoon. Don't worry, I've got your back on this. Here's a sample of what you've missed on afternoon TV.
1: Unless you're a stoner, it's not something you'd see. 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

0: So you deliver food to folks?
1: Yeah.
0: Well, thank you for that, because it keeps all of us lazies chock full of carbs. So what has been the weirdest food delivery that you've had?
1: A weird?
0: Yeah.
1: You know what's weird? When people just deliver French fries. That's weird.
0: Just French fries?
1: Yes, it happened to me like twice. I'm like, are you serious? Like, just get out and then get your fries.
0: Whoa, you said that? Wow, I wish I could tell someone off using potato pseudonyms.
1: No, I didn't say that. But I'm saying it right now.
0: Yeah, no, I do that too. I'm not good at thinking of a comeback in the moment, but then later when I think of it, I'll just say it out loud.
1: Tell me about it.
0: Yeah. No, you look like an inverted Boston cream. Sorry, I just thought of that comeback from an earlier conversation I had. Grandma always calls me during the week.

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It's the Greg B. Harrell Show. We talk weird music stuff that other shows don't talk about. Stuff like this. What is the average wait time for a band to come back out for an encore? Well, they studied this stuff because, you know, of course they did. 3 to 4 minutes. That's the average. The high end, 10 to 15 minutes. Wow. And the low end, about 2 minutes. So adorable that they spend all that time backstage just pretending.

0: Hey there, how's it going?
1: Oh, I'm sitting on top of the world, because apparently my dream scenario is using a planet as a chair. No, I'm good. Like a 3-star review, where it's like, can I really trust that? I guess.
0: You're like me, I fell the same way.
1: Yeah. Well, what's going on with you?
0: Not much. How you been? I'm listening to your show. I'm always on it. I love it.
1: Ah, the L word. It's so nice to encounter that word when it's not me mouthing it to my own reflection.
0: Yeah.
1: Well, you know, I appreciate your kind words. I always hope people enjoy the show.
0: Do you? Hey, dude, I think you're awesome. You're cool. You got some outrageous intelligence.
1: Oh, thank you. That is nice to hear. Because people don't realize I'm just alone inside the studio. I'm Jonah and the studio, my whale. Don't ask about the blowhole.

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I use it. It's awesome. I really believe in it. Check it out. And now on to the show. Anyone else getting nervous about Y3K?

0: So let me ask you this. When you were a cheerleader, how did you remember all that stuff?
1: My cheer? Like,
0: yeah, more choreography than Thriller, but with less zombies, I assume.
1: Well, we had over, like, 50 cheers.
0: 50 cheers! Whew! Even a wedding would be like, that's a bit much. So what were the cheers about?
1: We were Bulldogs. That was our mascot, so our cheers involved saying Bulldogs a lot.
0: Ah, Bulldogs, adorbs. Okay, so give me an example of a cheer.
1: Go team, go.
0: Rhyming go with go. Well, okay, hopefully you saved the creativity for the routine.
1: Yeah.

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0: So were you a 90s kid?
1: Yes, I am.
0: Ah, so which fashion mistake did you make in the 90s?
1: The overalls.
0: Oh, yeah. Everyone believed overalls would make you look cool. One of the few times boy bands led us astray. It's tough to pull that one off, too.
1: Yeah, or I would, like, try to snap it backwards.
0: Oh, my goodness. You did the whole backwards clothes trend as well?
1: It never looked right.
0: Oh, same. Yeah, I used to wear my clothes backwards all the time. My wedding pictures look terrible.

It's the Greg B. Harrell Show. Here's one for you. Why is it called encore? It's a French word, so did the French invent the encore? Well, no. The encore began with English audiences at the Italian opera in the 18th century. What? Huh? Okay. So this is how it worked. The Italian word for again is ancora. I'm certain I'm pronouncing that improperly. I apologize. But those of non-Italian descent heard ancora as encore, which was a French word they were familiar with. Yeah, misunderstandings. Great for music, great for sitcom plot points.

0: But if you binge entire seasons in a day, what about the snack situation? Because that must be a lot of nibbles.
1: I'm not a big snacker. I'm kind of like a zombie when I'm watching a screen.
0: A zombie? Well, I mean, they are in search of brains, so I guess that means no reality TV.
1: No reality TV for me.
0: That sounds like a modern Dr. Seuss book. I will not see reality TV. No reality TV for me. If I want to see people who burn when they pee, that's when I'll watch reality TV.

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So, you know, blame them. Sometimes I wonder why I exist. So this is what All-Star Games feel like.

0: But in all seriousness, I guess I have to hop on air here at some point, figuratively and literally.
1: Okay. Was this conversation good for you?
0: Oh, please tell me that's how you end every conversation, like you're RoboCop.
1: I do. I make sure people are happy when we conversate, yeah?
0: Was this conversation good for you, dead or alive? You're coming with me.
1: Thank you, human.
0: I knew it! Well, you're in luck, because just like Ed209, I also struggle with stairs. But thanks for calling in, because I always appreciate that.
1: All right, cool, man. I really enjoyed listening to you, and you're my favorite people to listen to.
0: Aw, you got me more emotional than Murphy during a flashback.

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It's the Greg B. Harrell Show. We've talked on the program about how the Encore began in the 18th century. Problem was, it got out of hand. Yeah, often singers weren't able to keep going and going, because you see, audiences were demanding four or five encores during every performance. So, a rule was put in place in the 19th century that any audience members calling for an encore would be forcibly ejected by the police. The only people with the power to call for an encore was someone of high esteem, like a bishop or a mayor or a dean. No word on Jess or Logan. You're welcome, Gilmore Girls fans. Yeah.

0: I can't believe I'm talking to you. Like, I've been trying for months to get through to you.
1: Oh, flashback to every report card I've ever had. But I am glad you kept trying to call so we could have this conversation. It does get super busy in here on the phones.
0: I'm just so happy that you actually exist.
1: Oh, wow. This is like when the Grinch's heart grew 5 sizes, except it'll be my ego and only parts of me are green.
0: You know what? Your heart should be like 5 times bigger than it was before you answered this phone call.
1: Well, yeah, nothing about my organs is big, I promise.
0: Hey, that's a personal thing. I don't want to know about all that. You tell that to your girlfriend.
1: Well, I got to fix my air pump first.

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What? But it's just because I've been so busy lately.

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It's the Greg Beharrell Show. Our planet is the hottest it's ever been. In fact, it's so hot that we're blind to how great we'd be with the planet next door. I like to close every show by writing a little something in my diary. So here we go. Dear Diary, Greg Beharrell here. If you go to heaven, your whole life flashes before your eyes. If you go to hell, it appears as a 100-page clickable slideshow with ads. 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

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If you're looking at your clock, it is just a little after 6 a.m. That is one of the songs that everybody, I don't know, secretly likes, even the people that swear they hate Coldplay. 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I don't care. 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

weather. That was all time low right here on 96X. If you're already complaining that it is too hot lately, I got you. 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Aqua Glow is back at Water Country USA every Friday and Saturday night through August 15th. 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And the bonus that nobody really complains about is shorter ride lines. Funny how darkness suddenly makes everybody more patient. Get all the details at watercountryusa.com. Now here's Dave Matthews. What would you say, 96X?

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All right, that was Buffalo Traffic Jam right here on 96X with Fool's Gold. Angelo here with you this morning. That is a folk duo from Bozeman, Montana. I actually know some people out in Bozeman. Frankie Cassidy and Nathan Ross, that is who was in the band. They met at Montana State University. They just kind of started jamming in their dorm room, and now they're signed to Arista Records. So Fool's Gold was produced by Ryan Hadlock. That is the same producer that worked with the Lumineers and Brandi Carlile. So if you hear a little bit of that big, organic, indie folk sound, that is why. Here's Soundgarden, Black Hole Sun.

All right, that was the Smashing Pumpkins with Disarm. Funny enough, Virginia Beach had its own hardcore band back in the day when I was like a teenager called Disarm. I think they had an album cover, maybe with like a broken rocket or something on it, but they were only around a couple years, and somebody finally dug up their old demo and put it on vinyl about 40 years later. So pretty cool piece of local punk history for Virginia Beach. Here's Modest Mouse picking Dragon's Pockets on 96X.

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All right, that was the Dirty Heads, One of Those Days, right here on 96X. We were supposed to have them in the 96X interview tent that I set up at Point Break. I had the tent all set up, had some lights in it, and a disco ball that Alex had, a couple of fat joints rolled up. Everything was ready to go, and their buses got delayed and then delayed again and again, and finally they just called and said, yeah, we're just not going to make it. It happens, though. They did put on a killer show, and Point Break was one of the best weekends we've had in a long time. After that, I kind of barely caught my breath, had the Virginia Beach Tuner Tournament, and then I was off to New York. I figured I'd hang around New York City for a couple of days, just in case Taylor Swift needed a couple more guests at her wedding. Weirdly enough, no invitation, though. That was pretty rude.

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All right, that was Rage Against the Machine, Renegades of Funk, right here on 96X. Everybody likes to imagine that they're like the outlaw, the rebel, the renegade, one who doesn't follow the rules until that Wi-Fi goes down, and then it's like panic. Civilization hangs by a password. Yeah, whatever. Here's Linkin Park, Crawling, 96X, for all you renegades out there.

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2: All right, it is time for the Morning Buzz right here on 96X. Today, I got Rammstein with Du Hast. Fun fact, everybody thinks it means you hate, and I even said that for a long time because I thought it meant you hate, but I'm not German. I'm Italian, and I don't even know Italian, but whatever. It actually means you have. The band even plays with that because in German, you have and you hate sound almost identical, so it is one of the smartest little lyrical tricks in metal. Also, the lady that takes care of all the plants here at Dominion Tower told me this is her favorite band. You would never, ever, ever guess it by looking at her. She looks like just a, I don't know, an older hippie, but she must be into giant flamethrowers and industrial metal. I love it. Miss Rammstein, Du Hast, your Morning Buzz track on 96X.

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All right, that was Finger 11, Paralyzer, right here on 96X. Angelo here with you this morning. And, man, I was just looking down the playlist, and I see that next I've got Brain Stew, Green Day, and it reminded me instantly of Jason Stewart. We all called him Stew. Everybody out in VB knows Stew and or did know him. I found out he just passed away from a motorcycle accident in Norfolk just a couple of days ago. I've known Stew close to 40 years, going all the way back to the old 13-and-a-half crew days down at the oceanfront. Really good dude, and my heart grows out to his family, man. Everybody that knew him. Rest easy, Stew. Here's Green Day. We'll be right back.

All right, that was the Postal Service. Such great heights. Angelo here with you on 96X. I had a funny moment yesterday morning. I kind of, between songs, I ran out to my car just to kind of get my head right for a second. And I got in the elevator here at the building with a nice young woman. And she asked if I worked here. I was like, yes, I do. Or she asked if I worked in the building. And she looked me up and down and goes, oh, do you work at the coffee shop? Apparently I give off strong, like, barista energy or something. I told her, no, I don't even drink coffee. And the look on her face was kind of priceless. I don't know what my outfit said, but it definitely wasn't like, guy on the radio. Here's Stone Temple Pilots, Vaseline, 96X.

All right, that was Seether Remedy right here on 96X. Flying home from New York the other day, TSA pulled my backpack aside and scanned it, and then scanned it again and scanned it again a third time. So I'm standing there with my wife and daughter thinking, this is weird, man. I had like three or four joints in my bag, and I'm thinking, there's no way they're making a big deal over a little tiny bit of weed. So the agent asked if she can open my bag. I'm like, yeah. First thing she pulls out is this giant block of Parmesan cheese that my aunt gave me from this little Italian deli before we left New York. And I was like, oh, I said, am I allowed to have that or not allowed? She looked at me dead in the eye and said, no. And I'm like, what? And then she said, we're keeping it for the TSA charcuterie board after work. And I'm like, what? And then she let me sweat for a second, and then she started cracking up laughing. She said they were just trying to figure out what the mysterious brick was on the x-ray. So I got my Parmesan back. Everybody had a laugh. I was on my way with my joints and my cheese. So life is good, man. Here's Cranberries, Zombie 96X.

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All right, that was Blind Melon, No Rain. I saw them in Woodstock 1994, and I can tell you there absolutely was some rain. There was mud everywhere, people sliding down disgusting hills where the porta potties were, shoes getting swallowed whole. It looked less like a music festival and more like a farming accident with a lot of people. Still one of the coolest weekends ever, though. All right, let's trade rain for snow. Here's the Red Hot Chili Peppers. Hey, yo.

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Reach out and touch faith. All right, that was Depeche Mode, Personal Jesus, right here on 96X. Every time I hear that song, I end up thinking about Dogma. It is a movie. It was a funny movie. They had the Buddy Christ statue with a thumbs up on it. It was kind of hilarious. And somehow they convinced Alanis Morissette to play God. Then you had Chris Rock as the 13th Apostle and Matt Damon and Ben Affleck as the Falling Angels. Jay and Silent Bob somehow trying to save the universe. It was a weird, weird-ass movie. But it's one of those movies that probably shouldn't work, but somehow it absolutely does. Check out Dogma sometime. Maybe you can rent it up at Blockbuster. All right, that's it for me. I'm getting out of here. Have a great Thursday. I'll see you guys tomorrow morning at 6 a.m. on 96X. And don't go driving looking for a Blockbuster. There aren't any. Wow.

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We know most of you out there have a smartphone. 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

So yesterday was the big day. They gave away the Hampton Roads St. Jude Dream Home. And, I mean, they had had people buying tickets for this home well in advance. They raised $1.6 million. The home itself is out in Suffolk, and it looks pretty good. A bunch of prizes as well, including like a $10,000 shopping spree for furniture and a new car. Now, my thing is, when they give these homes away, you inherit the property tax, right? I imagine the property tax on this massive house is going to be pretty high.

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Our next one will be, surprise, surprise, next Wednesday from 5 to 9 p.m. at the Sandler Center Plaza with music from Roberta Lee. That is Wednesday, July 15th. 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

So Muse just dropped a new album called The Wow Signal, but what's really wowing me is looking at their ticket prices. In some of the cities on their North American tour, ticket prices are as low as $25. That is what I'm willing to spend on a concert. That sounds good to me. Unfortunately, Muse is not coming near us, really. You can catch them in Columbia, Maryland at the Meriwether Post Pavilion. And they also have a date in North Carolina. But hey, with ticket prices like $25, you know, I'm willing to travel.

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That is Passion Pit on 96X, the Flashback Lunch with Sleepyhead, which is a great song to come from Passion Pit because the guy looks like he has eternal bedhead. Now, if you were wondering about the name of the band, it comes from an old slang term that refers to the area in movie theaters and drive-ins where teenagers would go to make out. That is the Passion Pit. One more song on the Flashback Lunch for you today. This is Len, Steal My Sunshine.

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If you're up in Hampton and you notice it smells a little weird, well, that could be because there was an overnight fire that erupted at NASA steam plant. Crews were dispatched just before 1 a.m. There was a fire in the debris pit, but it looks like it spread and became pretty huge. I'm looking at the pictures. They look crazy. They marked it as a level 2 working incident. Luckily, nobody was injured. All of the workers inside the building were able to safely evacuate. And it's just kind of a little smoky out there. The fire crews are still applying water and foam to make sure that everything is good to go.

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Well, it looks like coming up next weekend at Town Point Park, it is the 25th annual Norfolk Latino Music Festival. I didn't even know we had this, but yeah, it's coming up on July 18th, noon to 11 p.m. And that is free and open to the public. Of course, it's going to have live music performances, Latin cuisine, and some family-friendly activities.

It's Alex on 96X. And man, it is tough to go outside and mow the lawn when it is a million degrees. I went to mow my lawn yesterday because it was a little bit cooler. I know, like, the grass was a little bit wet, but I figured it would be fine. Well, anyways, my lawnmower broke. The pull string broke. I did repair it, and I got most of the grass cut, but then it was just gunking up so badly because it was still wet, so I'm going to try again another day. But we made it through, and I feel like a mechanic.

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It's Alex on 96X about to get out of here. But hey, coming up at 4:20 p.m., we have some new music from Weezer. They have a new album coming out, the Gold album, this August, and it's supposed to be a throwback to like their 90s sound. 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

is 96X with Metric Gold Guns Girls. I am Nick Chappell. It is Thursday, everybody, so happy Friday Eve. We are one day closer to the weekend and one day closer to me going on vacation for a little while. But I will talk about that tomorrow before I hit a plane for a very, very long plane ride. Not looking forward to that. Got some fun stuff about that that we'll talk about tomorrow. But back to today. In the present, we've got music on the way from In Color. We'll do some Rise Against as well. Right now, it's one of my favorite Pumpkin songs. It's Drown.

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on the 420 this afternoon, I've got a brand new one from Weezer. It is called We Might As Well Be Strangers. So we'll spin that coming up again. That's on the 420. Right now, though, we're getting a little stripped down, a little unplugged with Nirvana. It's Come As You Are.

Buddy, it's time. My favorite time. Time for random facts. And you know what? I've started telling these to my kids when I get home, and I think there's some good ones, too, that they would enjoy. How about this, though? James Bond was almost named James... Secretin? Something like that. That is a terrible name. James Bond is so much better. There was an upbeat top 40 hit about cannibalism, believe it or not, in 1971 called Timothy by a one-hit wonder named The Buies. The song is written by Rupert Holmes, the guy who's known for the Pina Colada song. A song about cannibalism. Yikes. The U.S. state that has the most people speaking French at home is Maine. About 3.9% of households in Maine speak French versus 3.5% in Louisiana. I know a little French, too, but I can't say those words on the air. The longest single palindromic word in the English language is rotavator. Rotavator, another name for a rotary tiller for breaking and aerating soil. And finally, saltwater taffy isn't made with any salt water at all. It got its name when a candy store in Atlantic City was flooded in 1883, and the owner offered saltwater taffy for sale. People liked the name, so it kind of stuck. And you can get a lot of that stuff down at the oceanfront as well. All right, enough random facts. Back to music we go. It's White Zombie with Thunderkiss 65.

Gorillaz with Clint Eastwood. It is on 96X. I am Nick Chappell hanging out with you on a Thursday. Happy Friday Eve, one day closer to the weekend. And you know, have you ever had type 2 fun before? It's where you have fond memories of something that was actually miserable while it was happening. I think I've got a few of those examples. So think of like the day that you moved and you look back on it and think, man, that was so much fun moving into the new house. But in reality, moving sucks and you had a terrible time doing it. Unlike regular fun, type 2 fun isn't exactly enjoyable at the moment. It's the stuff that leaves you sweaty, sore, frustrated, and just questioning your life choices. But then after a while, you kind of laugh at it. You know, it's one of those things where you say in the moment, you know what, one day we're going to look back and laugh at this time. You weren't laughing then, but maybe now. So the next time you're halfway through something difficult and wondering why you agreed to it, just remember it's going to make a great story one day.

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All right, man. So coming up tomorrow afternoon, my family and I are hopping on a plane and flying to Spain. So we didn't buy a ton of groceries at the house. It's one of those things. You're going on vacation. You don't want a bunch of leftovers and food spoiling while you're gone. So tonight, we have no dinner plans. So I think we're going to get some Papa John's. And if you haven't heard, we are saving you 25% off your entire order from Papa John's if you use the code 96X.

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Little Foo Fighters, The Pretender is on your radio. I am Nick Chappell, and how careful are you when you put sunblock on? Do you make sure you are covering every square inch? Because apparently most of us don't. A recent study had people apply sunscreen to their face, and that's one of the primary spots for skin cancer, so you got to be careful. So they use a special UV camera to show the spots that they missed, and the average person misses about 10% of their face, and there are two spots people miss the most. That would be the bridge of your nose. A whopping 77% of people in the study missed it. Your other is your eyelids. 14% of people in the study missed those as well. But eyelids are where 5 to 10% of all skin cancer happens. So you don't want to miss that spot. What about the other places other than your face? We most often miss ears, scalp, the tops of your toes, the backs of your knees, and your armpits. So don't overlook those spots. You got to get everywhere. We've got Sunbum. It's like a spray for your face, a gentle mist, if you will. I cover every square inch because I burn easily. I don't tan, I only burn.

Facts. Coming up on the 420, Weezer's got a brand new track out that we're going to play for you, so you want to stick around for that. Also, music on the way from AFI and Muse. Right now, though, it's Big Data with Joy Wave.

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1: All right, boys and girls, we've got a brand new track from Weezer on the 420 today. It is called We Might As Well Be Strangers. And this is a song where they are teaming up with somebody. This is the first time they've had a guest on a track of theirs since 2014. This one features Wednesday. I love that show Wednesday on Netflix, but I don't think this is anybody from that cast. This is off of a new album. It is called Weezer, the Gold Album, scheduled for release next month on August 21st. That is their 20th studio album. 20. It's a lot. All right, we're going to play it for you now. This is Weezer featuring Wednesday, We Might As Well Be Strangers. It's on the 420 right now.

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Little Temper City with Self-Aware on 96X. All right, so we've still got plenty of shows rolling through town on the summer concert season into the fall and winter. 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Right now, though, back to music. This is Seether with Fake It. Who's to know?

Yeah, we're going down a drag path with 21 Pilots. It's on 96X, and if you're a big TV aficionado, you might want to check this out. The 2026 Emmy nominees were announced yesterday, and the medical drama, my favorite show on TV right now, The Pitt, cleaned up with 25 nominations. But right on their heels with 24 nominations was Hacks. I've never seen that show. I've heard it's good. Maybe I'll have to go binge it. Now, other shows with double-digit nominations include Widow's Bay on Apple. That's a really good show if you haven't seen it yet. Also, Pluribus, Beef, DTF St. Louis, Saturday Night Live, and Spider-Noir. I haven't seen that yet either, but I need to. Snubs included pretty much everything by Taylor Sheridan, as usual, except for Tulsa King. Also, there was no posthumous nomination for Eric Dane for his work on Euphoria. He was great on that show. However, someone did get a posthumous nomination, and that was Rob Reiner for his guest work on The Bear. The Emmys go down Monday, September 14th on NBC. Taylor Swift's friend Mariska Hargitay is hosting. That's the lady from Law & Order SVU. Am I wrong? I think that's it. She's a nominee herself for her HBO documentary, My Mom Jane. So there you go. If you want to see those TV awards, the Emmys, they go down Saturday, September 14th.

Little Bush, it is Glycerine on 96X. I love a good hot dog. You guys like hot dogs too, right? Well, Seattle hot dog fans, you can rejoice because you are victorious. A taste test from the New York Times just crowned the Seattle dog the best regional hot dog in America. Now, if you aren't familiar with a Seattle dog, I've only had one in my life. It was fine. It's loaded with cream cheese, grilled onions, mustard, and then if you're feeling adventurous, you can top it off with jalapenos. Celebrity chef Jose Andreas was there to judge the competition and called the cream cheese the diplomat of the hot dog because it brings all those flavors together. The Seattle dog knocked off some heavy hitters, including the classic Chicago dog. Those are good. And the famous New York dog, along with regional favorites from Detroit, Cincinnati, Arizona, Kansas City, and West Virginia. And it looks like the next great American debate isn't about ketchup versus mustard. It's whether cream cheese belongs on a hot dog. Again, I've had it once, and it was not bad. I mean, it wasn't great. It wasn't, like, mind-bending or anything, but it was a solid hot dog.

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All right, boys and girls, one more piece of business as usual before I get out of here for the day, and it's those birthdays. On today, July 9th, we say happy 50th birthday to Fred Savage. Of course, he was Kevin Arnold on The Wonder Years, and happy 51st birthday to the legendary Mr. Jack White. Again, 51 years young. Courtney Love from Hole and former Mrs. Kurt Cobain is 62. Jim Kerr, lead singer of Simple Minds, is 67. If you're an old school wrestling fan, you probably remember Kevin Nash. He is 67 as well. He actually played Tarzan in the Magic Mike movies. He was in a John Wick movie, Rock of Ages, The Longest Yard. He was a big time actor too. Tom Hanks. Everybody loves Tom Hanks. He is 70. Jimmy Smits from Law & Order and NYPD Blue is 71. John Tesh, the guy who wrote and recorded the NBA on NBC theme song, is 74. And then RIP birthdays to Richard Roundtree, who played Shaft, O.J. Simpson, and Bon Scott of AC/DC. Today is also National Sugar Cookie Day, if you've got a sweet tooth.

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All right, kiddos, that's a wrap for me on this Thursday. Have a great rest of your evening. I will talk to you tomorrow afternoon. Until then, I'll leave you now with a little New Radicals.

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0: 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I died and you walked by and said no. I'm dead.
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0: What are you up to?
1: I am sitting in the backyard having a cocktail and smoking a cigar with my husband.
0: No, I asked, what are you up to? Not, can you name the perfect storyline scenario for a country song? You know what? Some days it's a cocktail day.
1: Yeah, some days it is.
0: Yeah, I still got my copy on VHS. Oh, wow. Okay. 1988 references play. Noted.

0: working on music?
1: Yeah.
0: I'll just go to bed. I'm tired.
1: I want to watch Friends with you.

It's the Greg B. Harrell Show. We've talked before on the program about how encores started in the 18th century, but they got out of hand in the 19th century, so rules were put in place that only someone holding some kind of office could ask an artist for an encore. Isn't that something? Would have to be like the mayor of a city or something like that. But encores got out of hand again in the 1930s. During this spell, audiences started demanding encore after encore. Performances would go on forever. So opera houses would have to pull performers off stage to save their voice, and then opera house owners had to print "no encores" right in the program and then display placards outside clearly stating that audiences were not allowed to ask for an encore. So yes, the encore band of the 19th century got an encore in the 1930s.

0: Wait, hold on. How many bottles of wine have you two had?
1: We're on the second one.
0: You're already on the second one? What is your recycling bin hungry?
1: Well, you don't know how long we've been drinking.
0: Well, it sounds like you've been drinking for so long that a stopwatch would put in for overtime.
1: What are you drinking?
0: What am I drinking? My tears. Very robust. Too much salt.
1: I love salt. My tears. Oh, I know, because you're working right now, right?
0: Well, I mean, it's not like radio and working are going to show up on an SAT analogy.
2: Yeah. Okay. Perfect.
1: I totally get it.
0: But I will say, I do like that the SAT uses its name to remind people how you're supposed to take the test. Oh, whew. I thought I almost forgot to pull the pin on that joke grenade.

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